0: chose de...
1: Initials, but it's better like this.
0: Not sing, just parler.
1: We can make the girls. We listen to the girls in the studio. Yeah.
0: But I see violins.
1: I
0: Pop, pop, pop.

0: Yeah, they play. They play violin.
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2: The beginning.
0: Oh yes. And pa. Yeah. Oh no, and then there. You see, I had the guitar, and then there. Is it too long?
2: Interrogants. How much?
0: 1, 2, 3, 4, 5, 6.
2: Six.
0: And then there.
2: 6, 4, 6. 7, 8, 9, 10.
0: Okay. Good. Here they come, man. Right, how is it down? Here we come, man. 2 bars and 1, 2, 1, 2, 3, 4.

You've heard the story of Jesse James, of how he lived and died. If you're still in need of something to read, here's the story

Now, Bonnie and Clyde are the Barrow Gang. I'm sure you all have read how they rob and steal, and those who steal are usually found dying or dead.

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They say they are artless and mean. But I say this with pride, that I once knew Clyde when he was earnest and upright and clean. But the laws fooled around, kept taking him down and locking him up in a cell, till he said to me, "I'll never be free, so I'll meet a few of them in hell."

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1: Come with me, let's get together in my comic strip.
0: Let's talk in bubbles and go.
1: And forget your troubles and go. 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
0: I am near.
1: Just remember this.
0: Have no fear.
1: Give me a kiss. Boom! Shoot bang! 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Pow! Whoosh! 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Whoosh! Pow!
3: One, two.
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0: 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Now the hour's at night, but it's goodbye forever. And I'm sorry to tell you, but I'm going away. Yes, I loved you once, but hey.
1: One, two.
2: One, two, three, shake.
1: Three.
2: It's okay.
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